0: Your advice is needed in the kitchen. Tom, I have news for you. I have spoken on your behalf to a good friend in the city, and he offers you a position in his counting house.
1: You are too generous, sir. You must not think me ungrateful if I do not immediately accept what you propose. But I have other prospects in view.
0: Your reluctance to seek steady employment makes me uneasy.
1: Be assured, your daughter shall not marry a poor man.
0: So he be honest, she may take a poor husband if she choose. But I am resolved she shall never marry a lazy one.
1: The old fool. Here I stand. My constitution.

0: money.
1: Tom Rayquell?
0: Aye.
1: I seek Tom Rayquell with a message. Is this his house?
0: No, not his house. But you have found him straying in his thoughts and footsteps. In short...
1: You are he?
0: Yes, surely. Tom Rayquell at your service.
1: Well, well.

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Him I served many years, served him in the many trades he served in turn, and all to his profit. Yes, profit was perpetually his. It was indeed his family, his friend, his hour of amusement, his life. But all his brilliant progeny of gold could not caress him when he lay dying. Sick for his home, sick for a memory of pleasure or of love, his thoughts were but of England. There, at least, he felt his profit could be pleasure to an eager youth. For such, by counting years upon his fumbling fingers, he knew that you must be good, sir. He is dead. And I am here with this commission to tell Tom Rakewell that an unlucky

0: Astralement vôtre de Fred Palem et le Sacre du tympan pour leur hommage bienveillant à François de Roubaix, auteur entre autres de la BO du Vieux Fusil de Robert Enrico.
1: francemusique.fr, la contemporaine.
0: L'humanisme fait la force de la pièce qui suit, une composition du minimaliste Terry Riley, défendue notamment avec brio par Sonny Young, violoncelliste de talent, récente recrue du Kronos Quartet, formation avec laquelle le compositeur collabore depuis quelques décennies déjà.
2: You have to literally just pinch yourself and ask yourself the question silently. Do you really know where you are at this point in time and space and in reality and in existence? When you look out the window and you're looking back at the most beautiful star in the heavens, the most beautiful because it's the one we understand and we know it's we're home, it's humanity, it's people, family, love, life. And besides that, it is beautiful. You can see from pole to pole and across oceans and continents, and you can watch it turn and there's no strings holding it up. And it's moving in a blackness that is almost beyond conception.
3: One third. One people.

0: It can be some days, but it can be those for the sailboat.
1: So if you take the rail of the
0: journey from Tampa,
1: we get the railroad from this world.
0: Do you
1: want to be a balloon?
0: It could be spring.
1: It could be very fresh.
0: Put the blue ball
1: with
0: the blue ball.
1: To get some gas
0: or some ice pushed on his
1: brakes. All these are
0: the four balls went down to that.
1: And these are the days.
0: Get those four balls away.
1: To get some wind
0: for the sailboat.
1: And
0: these are the days.
1: Where it is. To get the rail.

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We have need of a soothing story.

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There was silence between them. So profound was their love for each other, they needed no words to express it. And so they sat in silence on a park bench with their bodies touching, holding hands in the moonlight. Finally, she spoke. "Do you love me, John?" she asked. "You know I love you, darling," he replied. "I love you more than tongue can tell. You are the light of my life, my sun, moon, and stars. You are my everything. Without you,

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Everything must have an ending except my love for you. There was more of silence as the two lovers sat on a park bench with their bodies touching, holding hands in the moonlight. Once more, her voice was heard. Kiss me, John, she implored, and leaning over, he pressed his lips warmly to hers in fervent osculation. In this court, all men are equal. You have heard those words many times before. All men are equal. But what about all women? Are women the equal of men? There are those who tell us that they are. Last week, an auspicious meeting of women was held in Kalamazoo. The meeting was addressed by a very prominent lady who is noted for her modesty. She is so modest that she blindfolds herself when taking a bath. Modesty runs in her family. She has a nephew who is just 10 years of age. Sometimes the nephew says, I'm going to the Forbidden Name store. The little fellow is too modest to say, I'm going to the A&P. Well, here is what the modest lady said to the gathering of women in Kalamazoo. My sisters, the time has come when we must stand up and declare ourselves. For too long have we been trodden under the feet of men. For too long have we been treated as second-class citizens by men who say that we are only good for cooking their meals, mending their socks, and raising their babies. You have a boyfriend and he calls you his queen. Then when he marries you, he crowns you. These are the kind of men who, when they become romantic, or I should say, when they are in a certain mood, they want to kiss you and kiss you and kiss you again. My sisters, I say to you, put your faces against it. And if the man takes a kiss from you without your permission, look him squarely in the face, roll your eyes at him, and say to him, how dare you, you male chauvinist pig? You put that kiss right back where you got it from. My sisters, we are in bondage and we need to be liberated. Liberation is our cry. Just yesterday, I talked with a woman who is the mother of 15 children. She said, yes, I want to be liberated from the bed.

The hand that shall rule the world. And now, my sisters, let us stand and sing our national song for the benefit of you who have not yet memorized the words. Here they are. The woman's day is drawing near. It's written in the stars. The fall of men is very near. Proclaim it from your cars. Sisters, rise, your flags unfurl. Don't be a little girl. Say, down with men, their power must end. Women shall rule the world.

0: What is the word?
1: What is the word?
0: What is the word?
1: What is the word?
0: What is the word?
1: What is the word?
0: What is the word?
1: What is the word?
0: What is the word?
1: What is the word?
0: What is the word?
1: What is the word?
0: What is the word?
1: What is the word?
0: What is the word?
1: What is the word?
0: What is the word?
1: What is the word?
0: What is the word?
1: What is the word?
0: What is the word?
1: What is the word?
0: What is the word?
1: What is the word?
0: What is the word?
1: What is the word?
0: What is the word?
1: What is the word?
0: What is the word?
1: What is the word?
0: What is the word?
1: What is the word?
0: What is the word?
1: What is the word?
0: What is the word?
1: What is the word?
0: What is the word?
1: What is the word?

great spirit, whose voice I hear in the winds and whose breath gives life to all the world, hear me. I am small and weak. I need your strength and wisdom. Let me walk in beauty and make my eyes ever behold the red and purple sunset. Make my hands respect the things you have made, and my ears sharp to hear your voice. Make me wise so that I may understand the things you have taught my people. Let me learn the lessons you have hidden in every leaf and rock. I seek strength not to be superior to my brother, but to fight my greatest enemy, myself. Make me always ready to come to you with clean hands and straight eyes. So when life fades as the fading sunset, my spirit will come to you without

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Guilt face lead by multi fascist and stand by him by. Stand the guilt stands by being guilt being alarmed. Multi being the multi laid guilt guilt and by. Multi questions quest being moving by face face light. 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

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I would bring the booty late. Killed no way, would it pass us to me? Only remember, say, would this of the light?

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Face five.

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He's the reverend to hey, hey, hey, hey, hey, hey, hey, hey, hey, hey, hey, hey, hey, hey, hey, hey, hey, hey, hey, hey, hey, hey, hey, hey, hey, hey, hey, hey, hey, hey, hey, hey, hey, hey, hey, hey, hey, hey, hey, hey, hey, hey, hey, hey, hey, hey, hey, hey, hey, hey, hey, hey, hey, hey, hey, hey, hey, hey, hey, hey, hey, hey, hey, hey, hey, hey, hey, hey, hey, hey, hey, hey, hey, hey, hey, hey, hey, hey, hey, hey, hey, hey, hey, hey, hey, hey, hey, hey, hey, hey, hey, hey, hey, hey, hey, hey, hey, hey, hey, hey, hey, hey, hey, hey, hey, hey, hey, hey, hey, hey, hey, hey, hey, hey, hey, hey, hey, hey, hey, hey, hey, hey, hey, hey, hey